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2: I, Nelson Rolihlahla Mandela, do hereby swear to be faithful to the Republic of South Africa and do solemnly and sincerely promise at all times to promote that which will advance and to oppose all that may harm the Republic, due to justice to all, and to devote myself to the well-being of the Republic and all its people.
3: Will you please raise your right hand and say, so help me God.
2: So help me God.